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1: Was there a number before the X-ray? It keeps cutting out. Copy, thanks. That's clear, suspended, expired yesterday, 2014 Honda.
0: Copy, complete on one by deal.
1: Go ahead.
0: D. David, 573-5781, Lisa Smith.

0: 5 Paul 90, Smith is going to be clear that license status shows to be valid. 5-9-233, black and brown.
1: Okay.

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used explained to the TC that their special vehicle is going to be at the West America Bank. Bye-bye.

0: Hangar 5, I didn't copy. 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
1: My caller did not. They were just passing by and too afraid to go close.
0: Notes, are they attached to the car or the house?
1: Officer safety is attached to the house nearby.

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0: Just stay from.

0: Yes, just into the TC. We're just getting a call from 1043 Tuolumne. They're saying that the vehicle drove through their yard and did a lot of damage to the yard, bushes, fence, and three vehicles.
1: Copy. I'm out with that resident now.
0: Copy that.

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0: Go ahead.
1: Got a Nissan Armada. It's a black SUV. The plate's going to be 9 William Sam Union 735. Damage in the right side airbags are deployed.
0: Is that the one, the West America parking lot?
1: You said that?
0: Is that the one in the West America parking lot?
1: Not sure right now. I'll find out.
2: A from West America parking lot.
0: Copy that. Return to the last of a Walsh. Address is on Belmont.
2: Complete on one by deal.
0: 5-6.
2: D David 972-3324, loss of Walsh.
0: That DL is valid, standby rental complete.

0: Paul 5 trip.
1: Hi, Paul 5.
0: I've got 5. The first one's going to be 9, King, Nora, George, 148, break.
1: Second.
0: Mary, William, Sam, 410, break.
1: Was there a number before that, Mary?
0: Negative.
1: Number 3.
0: 8, Frank, 81555, break.
1: Number 4.
0: 8, David, Adam Boy, 530, break.
1: And number 5.
0: 6, Frank, Robert, 274.
1: Couple 5.
0: You can just get them logged.
1: Copy that.

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0: Extra patrol at where? Over the plaza?
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0: Copy that.

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0: The Nissan vehicle ending in 735. We can start with 1185 for it. Let know they're probably going to need a flatbed.
1: Copy that. That's the line at West America, correct?

0: 5-6.
1: 5-6.
0: We're going to need one case number for the QC and then one for DUI.
1: Are you giving case number 5264 to 5.5? Is that going to be for the TC?
0: Hey, from that's going to be it for the TC. We're going to need another one for Deuce, and we have a 1015.
1: That will be 5265. 5265.

0: Yeah, 5-6. Could you let the courtyard know that he took out a no parking sign?
1: That could be on Tuolumne or on Tennessee.
0: It's on Tuolumne, about 600 feet north of Tennessee.

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1: One, you can catch for, sorry, 5 out of 1. You can catch for the last.
0: 5 out of 1. 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
1: Yeah. Comes back clear. Suspended on a 2015 Toyota. It's the last of Richard at our city.
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0: 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Do we have the RO?
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0: Hold on, can I lock a plate?
1: Go ahead.
0: 9UN, Frank Tom, 023 to Alexis. I'll be getting you information to the other vehicle here soon, and it's just going to be an exchange of information. There's no injuries.
1: I copy. Confirm this is going to be related to 171 at Costco.
0: Both of those incidents.
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0: Your subject lost of Rivero, born in 86, is clear, valid. Next case, supposed to be female, Auburn over black, 67215, address off of Wood Drive, New York City.

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1: Fine.
0: David, 226-6683. That's going to be the driver of the Toyota. Break.
1: I copy. 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
0: David, 639-0088. That's going to be the male driving the Lexus.

4.6. 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

0: Por favor. 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It's going to be occupied by two. Code 4.
1: Plate.
0: Still got a plate on it, but I got a VIN for you.

6 George 2 Edward Charles 5 7 Yale 0 8 Lincoln 1 5 0 6 6 5.

0: purple one that then comes back clear, expired on a 2008 Pontiac four-door out of, with a pending master file out of Berkeley.
1: Copy. How long has it been expired?
0: December 10, 2024.
1: Copy. Can I have case number 1185, please?
0: Four, four, one, your case number is 52695269.

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0: Paul Five. 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At least people are standing by. We got a few cars lining up too, but they're just parked so far.
1: Bring some of these plates and let your presence be known. This is where our cone goes cars tonight.
2: 445 confirm. 445 confirm this is in the area of Target.
0: Negative. I'm near Paul 1 up here, near 5 below Ross and Cincinnati Sleep Road. There's got a few, maybe about 100 people on foot right now, and a few cars lined up in the parking lot right now. But I'll start logging plates.
1: And I also have additional cars coming your way. Police cars, that is.

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1: Go ahead.
0: Can you log a flight?
1: Go ahead.
0: It's going to be 9 Robert King Adam 791 Schmack to a Cadillac.
1: I know, it comes back clear current to a 2007 Cadillac out of Fairfield.
0: Schmack to a BMW.
1: Comes back clear current to a 2016 BMW out of Beckville.
0: Copy, and can you log another plate?
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0: I got a few sideshow vehicles going northbound Wilson at 37.

0: Fort Paul 91, Lincoln 4. Which way on 37 did they go?
1: Fort Paul 91. They went underneath 37.
0: I copy. So they just wrapped back around to Sacramento?
1: Possibly. A lot of the vehicles that we kicked out of there didn't look like the ones that came up, so I'm not sure.
0: All right, copy. If anybody can just update if we have any other locations. Solano SO is already aware, and CHP is being advised.
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1: How's that going?
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1: Copy.
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0: You should have cleared the call with the 4, American route, two-starter with 1.
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0: Paul 5, Adam 7. Do you want to cover out there?
1: Yeah, that's fine. He apparently left, so I'll take cover.
0: Okay, copy. Adam 7, can you stack our call and show us en route?
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0: 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You might want to check just south of my location. There's active spinning.
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1: I would try Solano area. Try Solano area, like near Tuolumne in Georgia area. 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

0: Flail for about 5. 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
0: Last name is Cutis. King, Union, Ida, David, Ida, Sam. 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

0: Your subject less of cutis is clear, valid, negative case. 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

0: 4 Paul 1 Lincoln 4. Can you check the old CVS lot over there?
1: Lincoln 4 Paul 91, what was that traffic?
0: Can you check the old, not maybe not CVS, but the old, by the Taco Bell on Solano across from Burger King? Might be in that lot.
1: That got me. I'll head that way.

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1: Can you add Clarence Trotter to the call?
0: Abram,

0: Corona 7.
1: What?
0: Just be advised, he's going to be 10-12 at Mary.
1: We don't confirm.

0: Probably.
1: How long ahead?
0: Just rainfall 160 is going to be an A at the moment. 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
1: I copy.

Prime time. I'm sorry, clearance is also going to be 1012 at Frank. Both A14s are confirmed, negative sightings on both.

0: Ground 7. Subject loss of champion is clear, none issued, negative case, just three, male, blonde, over green, 52170, address on Redwood, our city.
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3: 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But we didn't drive the car on this side, like either. 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

0: 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Y'all want to take.
1: 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I copy 1 to 10 on Enterprise.

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1: 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Purple 5.
0: Call one. 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
0: 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Thank you.

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0: 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We're just working on med clearance.
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0: So far. 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

0: 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Nothing showing so far. We're not getting flagged down.
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0: 12-5, 10-4. 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

0: Top 5, did RP say that the suspect was still on the scene? 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

0: 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Paul 6, would you like an additional unit?
1: Paul 1, I can cover.
0: 10-4.

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1: Good.
0: Are you in position to cover 4 Paul 5 for his call on Ohio Street?
1: Keep your Jimmy Rip.
0: Sanford.
2: We're in the area right now. Yeah. We're going to secure it because, okay?
0: Copy.

0: I copy. 2348. Flying units alerting a 23103 activity in the area of Sacramento and Baldwin. Single caller advising two vehicles doing donuts. End of alert 2348.
1: I'm sorry, can you show me your route to Baldwin?
0: 10-7-10-4.
1: Unit again.

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0: Pulse 6, are there any updates?
1: Pulse 6, negative. Last caller advised that he was in the area of 3919 Georgia Street.
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0: Owen.
1: Owen?
0: There's going to be a false alarm, and for incident in 5, you can close that out with an A, or you can close it out with a 3. Spoke to the RP, and she saw the female get in a vehicle and leave, so no more police services are needed.

0: 446.
1: Royal 25.
2: 25-1.
1: False alarm. Somebody who doesn't live here decided to pull the fire alarm.
2: Okay.
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0: 406, I'm going to reroute you to the code 11 at 2441 Broadway. The fire department's requesting PD out there for a white female in a leopard print sweater and gray pants. Pulled the fire alarm to get the fire department out there. Is there a unit that can clear and respond?
1: Oh, my name is Professional Left.
0: Copy.
2: I'll take the copy.

0: units responding to the Broadway call 11, be advised we have another caller stating that the responsible is going to be Dean Miller.
1: Lincoln 4, you can clear 13 with a beef from any vehicle.

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1: 21, go ahead. Engine 21, go ahead.
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0: 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How about on Wednesday?
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0: Por favor. Un momento. Last of Miller, common spelling, first of Jean, John Edward, Adam, Nora, middle name Lee, Lincoln, Edward, Edward, date of birth, January 2nd, 1978.
1: Copy, standby.

Corporal 1, your return. Subject last of Miller, born in 78, is clear, valid, negative case. Supposed to be female, brown over brown, 58205, address on Rutgers Court, our city.

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Engine 22, assault with injury, 316, Benicia Road. Cross of Star Avenue and Martinez Street, map grid K, 5.

0: 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Medic is transporting that person to Kaiser.
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0: We made access behind Eco Thrift. It appears the vegetation fire is the homeless encampment that's behind Sacramento and Daniels area. Do you have BPD available?
1: Not at the moment, but we can put a call in for them.
0: Yeah, place a call in because we do have a heavy vegetation fire going on over there with the homeless encampment. If we could get BPD to gain access to assist, that'd be great.

0: Papa One.
1: 10-8, I'll take incident 21 and beat 4.
0: Harvey.

0: holding a code 11 for fire at 490 Redwood for a vegetation fire behind the Eco Lift. 4 out of 7, are you able to clear and respond?
1: Yeah, clear 7-3 and we'll be in route.
0: Copy.

0: 12, Battalion 21.
1: Battalion 21.
0: I put eyes on the fire out, way out in the finger there. It looks like it's at the water's edge. At this time, we're just going to let it continue to burn. It doesn't, it's, there's nothing that, that it could spread into. We're going to clear. If for some reason this thing just got way bigger, we can have a recall back out here.
1: Fire advice that they're going to be clearing from the call due to the fire being at the water. I'll show you guys tonight.
2: You can keep on at code 4 for now.
1: 10-4, code 4 on Redwood Street. Some advice that they'll take the 242 I'll show you tonight.
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0: 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I'll get a cover, please.
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2: Copy, should be route.
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1: Poland.
0: For Poland.
1: For Poland, go ahead.
0: We've been advised there's a huge fire here on Solano and Alameda. Looks like it's an RV up in flames. It's trying to catch Club Oasis on fire.
1: I'm for warm up.
0: Copy. Be on this call, please.
2: K5.
0: Looks like it's caught the gazebo on fire, but it's approximately 25 feet from the building and it's moving towards it.
1: 10-4.

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2: PD on view of this RV that's on fire as well, and they're stating it's at Solano and, let's say, Curtola and Alameda. 25 feet from the building, there's a gazebo that has caught on fire as well.
1: Copy that. 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

0: Vallejo Engine 22 is on scene. We have two vehicles on fire. Also a gazebo in the Club Oasis parking lot. We're going to be initiating a fire attack. 21, continue in. And we'll see if we can get some knock on this. I don't see a hydrant. But I think there's one within the handjacking distance. We're going to be initiating fire attack.
1: Engine 21, confirming you copy the call.

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2: 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We got a car involved in the gazebo. We're getting some knockdown, but we're gonna need some extra hands.
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0: 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Possibly heard a female's voice and then a vehicle door, possibly vehicle 1 eastbound on Stanford.
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1: Engine 23, go ahead.
0: Here, is there by chance anyone else on scene or are we pretending for the first one on scene?
1: 23, I'm sorry, can you repeat? I wasn't able to copy you.
0: Is PHP or any other fire units or departments on scene of this?
1: Negative, not yet.
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0: We got lights on at this residence. The homeowner said no one should be here, or no lights should be on in the house. I'll take another unit when everyone's available.
1: Stand 4.
0: I'm 7, we're 97. We're going to knock real quick and then we'll be in route.
1: 7-7.
0: One Lincoln 4, do we have an ETA out there?
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2: 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You go ahead and cancel the truck with Italian 21, engine 23 should be able to handle.
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2: 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You can beat me primary.
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0: Go ahead, I'm still working. You got also attached to Paul 6.
1: 10-4.
0: Paul 5, actually correction, incident 4, but you can keep the same units on it.
1: 10-4.

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0: Flavin, Henry, Nora, Robert, 924.
1: Will this be related?
0: Never.
1: Your plate comes back clear, current on a 2014 Dodge, registered to Alaska Garcia out of Clovis.

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0: 1083. And you can send myself a pulse text to incident 15.
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0: Cornelius Pierre, is that the two names?
1: Avram.
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0: 7 Paul Victor, King 175.
1: For item 7, the vehicle is clear and valid on a 2016 Jeep with a release of liability to a mysterious auto of Fairfield.

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0: 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Can you show us traffic, Tennessee, and Bench 4?
1: I say Bridge 4, go ahead.
0: 8, Adam Edward, George 407.
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0: 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Your subject last of Owen shows clear, valid, and restricted to correct lenses. Negative case showing male black over brown 56160 at that Englewood.
1: Copy, go for it.
0: Go for it, Tennessee Transport.

engine 23, wind 27, engine 25, truck 21, battalion 21, hazmat, I-80, east, and Marine World Parkway, west of Admiral Pelion. Engine 23, wind 27, engine 25, truck 21, battalion 21, hazmat, I-80, east, and Marine World Parkway, west of Admiral Pelion. Cross of Marine World Parkway, map grid C-8.

0: Well, is there any other unit on scene of this that can confirm that there's an actual leak?
1: And it seems to be still in route.
0: Copy that. Who was it that called in saying that the thing was leaking? Was it the occupant of the vehicle itself?
1: Or a big rig leaking some type of liquid.
0: Copy that. So is the truck still mobile?
1: I'm sorry, I'm getting further information now. Apparently the truck is mobile, so I'll cancel it. Do you want to send us one?
0: Hey, we'll go investigate. We can locate a big rig that's still moving on the freeway. But if we need any further information, please update.
1: Temple, is that 23 that's going to go?
0: Battalion 21. Let's keep this to one unit at this time, and then until we get more information.
1: Andrew, that's what we're going to do. Is that 23 that's going to go, though, or which unit's going?
2: Well, engine 23 will be en route to this call.
1: 10-4. And sorry for the confusion on that. Engine 25, truck 21, quick 27, battalion 21, I'll shake it tonight. Okay.

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2: Nope.
1: Not a one.
0: Copy. We've searched the area. Show is clear. Eco 2. 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
1: We haven't heard. Usually they're logged on by now.
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1: 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Flagpole 8, can you call in, please?
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Engine 22, smoke investigation, 740, 5th Street. Cross of Winchester Street and Cherry Street, Napgrid M6.

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0: Vallejo, engine 22. 22. The address given was 704, was it 704 Portola?
1: Negative, 740 5th Street, 740 5th Street.
0: Okay, copy that. So that's the school fire that happened yesterday. So I just went around there. Please be advised, you have two people already breached the fence, grabbing a bunch of bicycles, etc. I mean, you might want to roll a PD unit there. Go ahead and go to where the RV fire was last night, which was on Curtola and Alameda, or Curtola and Monterey. We'll proceed up there.
1: Copy.

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1: Paul 5.

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0: 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That was an accident.
1: I got me.
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0: Go ahead.
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0: Paper.

0: 503, are you 10 12
1: there? Copy, go ahead with it.
0: It's like, unconfirmed, out of Solano County, 4HNS, 5000, black male, 54135, black and brown.
1: Copy, can you confirm that?
0: Come
1: on. Stand by on the decals, over.
2: Five plus six.
0: Seven.
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0: 10-4 is going to be for the power of me. Well,

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0: 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Can you send the warrant info to the notes when you have a chance?
1: I guess I need a hit.
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1: I can send you the hit.
0: Paper.
1: And it is confirmed.
0: Okay, thank you. And 10-19 with 15.
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0: 7 Nora 34035. Can you tell me who the RO is?
1: Clear, it is current, but it is suspended on an 03 Chevy to William Keck on Harrier.
0: What was the last name?
1: Keck, King Edward, Charles King. Engine 22, Vallejo.
2: Go to 22.
1: Can I have something, please?
2: Yeah, can you give me about 5?
1: Coming.

Vallejo, engine 22, we're going to be clearing the remnants of the RV fire. You can show the physical address at 600 Solano Avenue, and the property there did sustain some damage. And be advised, the sidewalk in front of there is filled with RV debris. Might want to notify or put a notation in for public works on Tuesday. Our decode's going to be 5. We're available.

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1: Who is

0: Good.
1: First name, Matthew, born in 81, clear, not issue, black or brown, 61420. He's 290 registered, not double AO, CDC parole, presume.
0: Copy.

0: Oh, yeah, Charles 64, I'll take 63.
1: Hello. 5-1-1.
0: 5-1-1.
1: Yeah, do you need to enter the vehicle into SBS?
0: I believe so.
1: Oh, thank you.
0: And actually, do we have a phone number for the URL?
1: 16, can you advise that? He said he doesn't remember his phone number.
2: I don't know if I have his phone number. See if we could check locals. He might have a phone number in there. I contacted him through Sutter.
0: Panther, we have it in locals.
1: Follow my copy, thank you.
0: Very nice, one to medical, 25 Owen Springs.
2: And Paul 6, once you get the vehicle entered, obviously I'm out with this vehicle and I can give you stats when you're ready.
0: Before we got it.

Well, 24 is on scene at the address. I believe this is probably an inaccurate address. This is an Allstate building that's closed on Sunday. Can you confirm this? Maybe it's 1044 Hartwood?

0: Engine 24, standby. She's going to be at 1527 Springs Road, 1527 Springs Road.
1: I copy. Can you relay that to Nick? Also, can you confirm the unit number? There will be no 203 inside of 1527 Springs.
0: Copy. We'll try to reach out to them and now contact Nick.
1: Yeah. 24 copies. All unit numbers inside of 1527 are only 2 digits long.

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1: Go ahead.
0: It's going to be 23 is the room number, and we're also landline with the facility to make sure.
1: 24 copy, thank you.

0: Go ahead, 24.
1: 24.
0: Didn't show us canceled on scene with a 2. There was a BLS transport unit for MediGuardia on scene with a planned interfacility transfer for this patient. Sounds like patient's been problematic with the 911 system, but all is handled.
1: Copy.

0: All four. All three. It's a parade on Florida Street. We have to go around.
1: I got it.

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0: 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Should be blonde or green, 5'10", 150, negative case.
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0: because they advised they were in the parking lot in the back or on the street.
1: The first caller made it sound like it was from the street. They hit the curb and bushes is what he advised. This caller is the owner who's not on the scene being told by his staff. 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

Just like, go ahead. King 07441. Is that a California plate? I copy King 07441. It's not on file and clear.

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0: Come back to AAGMC. Copy. Hi, Paul 2. That fan is clear current to 8 King 07441. On an 07 GMC pickup to a Ricky or Anda Bushnell, 197 Iris Court, Vallejo.
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That returns to Ricky Bushnell, born in 59, black over brown, 5'8", 180, corrective lenses required, he's valid, clear DROS on file. 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

0: Was that 5 Paul 1?
1: Paul 1, yeah. Oh, 275.
0: 5 Paul 1 with 5 Paul 3, sending you the 415 verbal. 422 at 212 Temple. And no weapons seen, however, the subject threatened to stab the complainant.

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0: 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We've been canceled by Medic on scene. 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

0: 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She's valid, clear, with an address out of Isalia.
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0: Fireball 2, complete on 1 by Texas driver's license.
1: Flyby 2, Texas. Flyball 2, Texas DL, go ahead.
0: It's going to be 247-64907, last of Chavez.
1: Copy.

0: I pull two. But that deal returns to a Jaro Midens Chavez, Hispanic male, born in 79, 5'10", 160, black over brown, out of Harris, Texas. Or it might be Katy Harris, might be the county Harris. And he is valid, Class C.
1: Copy, code 4.
0: Code 4 on Springs.

0: 5 pole 4, 5 beta 90, and 5 pole 3 to respond on a 415. Ex-boyfriend refused to leave, and the phone disconnected, 135 Carolina, G. George 1. It's a masked Joseph Malvo, black male, white shirt, black pants. Apparently, he did leave, and she was chasing him down, advised he was armed with a firearm. And they're in a 415 verbal now, outside.
1: Also attaching to us.
0: 5 call 2. And be advised, she's pinging at that location. She's not answering any longer on the phone.
2: That's all, attach me to us. 5
0: call 1.

0: 503, was there any 422, or did she just mention that she knows she has a firearm?
1: She just mentioned it like she knows he does.

Oddball 2. I'm Joseph Malvo, born in 06. Black over brown, 6 foot 150, pending automated apnea issued. He's clear. There's no ROs on file under that name and that date of birth.

0: They're still inside G1.
1: She's not answering any questions. It's unknown if they're inside G1 or outside. It's just an open line. Possibly sounds like they're outside.
0: Seven, I'll wait for more units.
1: Avon 90, code 33 for Carolina.

0: Units responding to Carolina. Looks like she's pinging between the gazebo that's in the middle of the complex and the parking lot area. Under some trees.
1: Paul 4, nice shot.
0: Paul 4.

0: Yes, we've got her back on the phone. We're trying to get her location in the complex.
1: Do we know the RP's name?

0: One build BFA, she's about 19 years old.
1: Okay, now she's saying that she is on Ohio Street. She must have chased him to that location somewhere. We're trying to get a better location. Stand by. She's not being very cooperative.
2: She ends up somewhere in the 300 block of Ohio.
1: Now she's saying Florida Street, so stand by, Martin.

0: Now she's advising she's at 1006 Florida Street, and the responsible's headed towards 734 Ohio Street. Let me get her to stop at the Florida Street location.
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2: 23.
0: 42.

0: update units, she advised that she actually saw him running with the firearm in his hand.
1: Which direction was he running?
0: Headed towards 734 Ohio Street.
2: Paul 2, so far, 1,000 block of Florida is clear, all the way back to the 400 block.

0: Yeah, white shirt, black pants, I think around 18 years old. Thank you.
1: 10 units, she's insisting. Call 3, she's insisting she's in front of 1006 Florida.

0: Units, she's waving, says she sees an officer. Is there a unit in the 700 block of Ohio?
1: Yeah, all units are there.
0: Copy. And the female in front of 1006 Florida is by a red Jeep, just FYI.
2: Link 5, are you aware of the prior DV history where that person's been arrested? Lincoln 5, are the units aware of the prior history?
0: They are.
1: Okay. Okay,

0: Units, the females possibly at 626 Sutter Street.
1: Pulse 6, I'm back in the city. You can attach me to the call that everybody's on.
0: 10-4.
2: To shoot on foot or in a car?
0: She's on foot and she's advising someone just drove past her, one of the units.
2: Turning 626 Sutter.
0: That's what she's saying now.

0: trying to get her to walk to a corner so she can give us the street signs.
1: 5 Fallen, just tell her to flag us down and we'll go straight to her.
0: Yeah, we tried that. Now she's saying she's on Ohio, so standby, we're trying to get the location from her.

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1: Hi, 26.

0: pulses. She's probably at 626 Ohio. There's no way she would have made it on foot back to 626 Sutter at this rate.
1: 10-4. Try 626 Ohio. She's... Someone in here is getting her pinging at 626 Ohio.

0: 5 Paul 2.
1: What?
0: Did you copy that she's pinging on one of the screens in here at 626 Ohio?
1: Affirm.
2: I call 3, I'm just going to park in front of that address and wait for her to come out.
0: Supposed to be outside on foot.
3: Could she provide a clothing description of what she's wearing?
0: She's wearing a black and white jacket.
2: All 3, I'm out here. No visual.
0: Copy. You got a visual on her.
2: 3, I got her now. She's in front of the house.
0: 5, Paul 3, copy.

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1: Case number is going to be 5279.
2: I'm calling him tonight.
0: Call 6, I'm taking this as primary and sign the report number to me.
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0: 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That's two.
1: Put me back on the call. 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
0: Good morning, time is 13:13. Is it going to be back to Carolina?

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0: Just for info on Exeter Street, going northbound from Springs, there's a parade of people in the streets. Just for info.
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0: 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She's trying to wrap the light around her neck. And Fire's going to have to stage because she's still combative. On her with.
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0: Battalion 21. Is there any injury at the hardwood call?
1: Negative.
0: Okay, cancel fire, cancel medic. 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
1: The facility wants her transported.
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2: Is mobile crisis available to respond to this?
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1: Can you change this call into a circ and attach me a cover if available? I'll be headed to the residence now.
0: 10-4. Fine, Paul. 1 KB route or 3 minutes closer.
2: Fine. I could be around.

0: Well, I've had before.
1: Go ahead.
0: You called me on issue 111.

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1: 504, go ahead.
0: I gave the RP21, left her voicemail. I'm reading the notes here. I'm assuming that she doesn't want to speak to us until her parents are present.
2: Hey, from that's what it sounds like the call taker saying.
0: 543, need me let you in the front. How far, copy? You could just close this out until they give us a call back and when she feels like she's comfortable to speak to officers.
1: 10-4.
0: I didn't copy. Was that a first? You need me to open the door.
3: I'm in line with CPS right now.
0: Copy. If that's you, I'm going to let them out so I can go back in.

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1: The call taker just called the RP back, and she didn't see your call. They will be answering now.
0: Thank you.
2: And, Duke, can you just give me a quick call on WC line so I can inform you a couple things?

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units lit for 23103 in the area of Sonoma and Yolana. A white Ford F-150, plate 36953, boy 3, driving erratically, cutting people off, last seen eastbound on Lewis Brown, and alert 1453.

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0: We disabled fleet. 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

0: Right, there's a 415 out in front of the station. Can we have an officer go out and check it out? Spot a yellow one.
1: Affirmative, an officer is available to clear and respond.
2: 12-5. Clear me with the A.
1: 12-5.
3: I'm getting route from Flint Coast.
2: My following officer being route from the plaza.
1: Yeah.
2: Out.

0: Paul, are you attached me to 130? You can clear my house with the 3.
1: 10-4. Ten four.

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1: Copy. Can you confirm whether the party that's on the gray phone is also involved?
0: Yeah, that's their son together.

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0: Subject of a lack of Kimball, born in 8989, is clear, valid, restricted, must wear corrective lenses when driving, negative case, male, black over black, 57170, with an address on Curtola Parkway, our city.
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1: I'm sorry.
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1: Copy, standby. Confirm the last of Evans.
0: Hey, from.
1: Anyway. Charles 61, your tow will be Gibbs.
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0: 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Are you available to cover? I'm Dave Denny.
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0: 10-4, I'll attach you.
1: With us.
0: 10-4, I follow you. 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
1: Got it.

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1: Go ahead.
0: 9, Frank, Ocean George, 889.
1: Your plate's been logged.
0: Have anything. Paul 6 from Paul 4, can you guys go ahead and detain her for me?
2: Got it.
0: Case number, please.
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0: 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Not related.
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0: 106643.
2: Was that 4-3 or boy 3?
0: 4-3.
2: That plate comes back clear current on a 2023 vehicle registered out of San Bernardino.
0: Say that maker model.
2: Make is a Generer and the model is an FV.

0: 506 looks like it comes back to the county of San Bernardino.
1: Five four one,
0: your traffic was interrupted.
1: Frank 20247-31.

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1: Five Pole 3, 5 Pole 8. 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
0: Gabby.

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1: 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Holy, break. Sam 5 Leo. Are you clear for a 21 from Paul 3?
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0: 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Is there any need for that?
1: Negative.
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0: 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Was it 20?
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0: 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It looks like Napa already recovered that vehicle yesterday.
1: Copy.
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0: 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Are we using the P.O. box or the Vallejo address?
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